0: 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Showers and thunderstorms overnight tonight, mid-70s. Winds will be light out of the east-southeast. Partly sunny with spotty showers Saturday, middle to upper 80s. Isolated showers Saturday night, mid-70s. The sunshine with isolated afternoon showers Sunday, upper 80s. This is Precision Weather Meteorologist Russ Murley for the beach, 92.7.
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0: 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Spotty showers and thunderstorms, mid-70s overnight tonight, light east to southeast winds, spotty showers and storms, middle to upper 80s Saturday, isolated showers, mid-70s Saturday night, Sunday isolated afternoon showers or storms, upper 80s. This is Precision Weather Meteorologist Russ Hurley for the Beach, 92.7.
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0: 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Showers and thunderstorms overnight tonight, mid-70s. Winds will be light out of the east-southeast. Partly sunny with spotty showers Saturday, middle to upper 80s. Isolated showers Saturday night, mid-70s. Sunshine with isolated afternoon showers Sunday, upper 80s. This is Precision Weather Meteorologist Russ Hurley for the beach, 92.7.
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1: Meet comic artist Greg Land from the Uncanny X-Men, Spider-Man, and more. 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Spotty showers and thunderstorms, mid-70s overnight tonight. Light east to southeast winds. Spotty showers and storms, middle to upper 80s Saturday. Isolated showers, mid-70s Saturday night. Sunday, isolated afternoon showers or storms, upper 80s. This is Precision Weather Meteorologist Russ Hurley for the beach, 92.7.
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0: 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Showers and thunderstorms overnight tonight, mid-70s. Winds will be light out of the east-southeast. Partly sunny with spotty showers Saturday, middle to upper 80s. Isolated showers Saturday night, mid-70s. Sunshine with isolated afternoon showers Sunday, upper 80s. This is Precision Weather Meteorologist Russ Murley for the beach, 92.7.
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0: Meet comic artist Greg Land from the Uncanny X-Men, Spider-Man, and more. Saturday, 10 to 2 at Ken's Comics and City Marketplace, Palm Coast. Spotty showers and thunderstorms, mid-70s overnight tonight. Light east to southeast winds. Spotty showers and storms, middle to upper 80s Saturday. Isolated showers, mid-70s Saturday night. Sunday, isolated afternoon showers or storms, upper 80s. This is Precision Weather Meteorologist Russ Hurley for the beach, 92.7.
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0: 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Showers and thunderstorms overnight tonight, mid-70s. Winds will be light out of the east-southeast. Partly sunny with spotty showers Saturday, middle to upper 80s. Isolated showers Saturday night, mid-70s. Sunshine with isolated afternoon showers Sunday, upper 80s. This is Precision Weather Meteorologist Russ Hurley for the Beach, 92.7.
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0: Meet comic artist Greg Land from the Uncanny X-Men, Spider-Man, and more Saturday 10 to 2 at Ken's Comics and City Marketplace, Palm Coast. Spotty showers and thunderstorms, mid-70s overnight tonight, light east to southeast winds, spotty showers and storms, middle to upper 80s Saturday, isolated showers, mid-70s Saturday night, Sunday isolated afternoon showers or storms, upper 80s. This is Precision Weather Meteorologist Russ Hurley for the Beach, 92.7.
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0: 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Showers and thunderstorms overnight tonight, mid-70s. Winds will be light out of the east-southeast. Partly sunny with spotty showers Saturday, middle to upper 80s. Isolated showers Saturday night, mid-70s. Sunshine with isolated afternoon showers Sunday, upper 80s. This is Precision Weather Meteorologist Russ Hurley for The Beach, 92.7.
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0: Meet comic artist Greg Land from the Uncanny X-Men, Spider-Man, and more. 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Spotty showers and thunderstorms, mid-70s overnight tonight. Light east to southeast winds. Spotty showers and storms, middle to upper 80s Saturday. Isolated showers, mid-70s Saturday night. Sunday, isolated afternoon showers or storms, upper 80s. This is Precision Weather Meteorologist Russ Hurley for The Beach, 92.7.
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1: 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Showers and thunderstorms overnight tonight, mid-70s. Winds will be light out of the east-southeast. Partly sunny with spotty showers Saturday, middle to upper 80s. Isolated showers Saturday night, mid-70s. Sunshine with isolated afternoon showers Sunday, upper 80s. This is Precision Weather Meteorologist Russ Hurley for The Beach, 92.7.
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1: 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Spotty showers and thunderstorms, mid-70s overnight tonight. Light east to southeast winds. Spotty showers and storms, middle to upper 80s Saturday. Isolated showers, mid-70s Saturday night. Sunday, isolated afternoon showers or storms, upper 80s. This is Precision Weather Meteorologist Russ Hurley for The Beach, 92.7.
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0: 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Showers and thunderstorms overnight tonight, mid-70s. Winds will be light out of the east-southeast. Partly sunny with spotty showers Saturday, middle to upper 80s. Isolated showers Saturday night, mid-70s. Sunshine with isolated afternoon showers Sunday, upper 80s. This is Precision Weather Meteorologist Russ Murley for The Beach, 92.7.
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0: 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Spotty showers and thunderstorms, mid-70s overnight tonight. Light east to southeast winds. Spotty showers and storms, middle to upper 80s Saturday. Isolated showers, mid-70s Saturday night. Sunday, isolated afternoon showers or storms, upper 80s. This is Precision Weather Meteorologist Russ Hurley for The Beach, 92.7.
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0: 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Showers and thunderstorms overnight tonight, mid-70s. Winds will be light out of the east-southeast. Partly sunny with spotty showers Saturday, middle to upper 80s. Isolated showers Saturday night, mid-70s. Sunshine with isolated afternoon showers Sunday, upper 80s. This is Precision Weather Meteorologist Russ Hurley for The Beach, 92.7.
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0: Meet comic artist Greg Land from the Uncanny X-Men, Spider-Man, and more. 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Spotty showers and thunderstorms, mid-70s overnight tonight. Light east to southeast winds. Spotty showers and storms, middle to upper 80s Saturday. Isolated showers, mid-70s Saturday night. Sunday, isolated afternoon showers or storms, upper 80s. This is Precision Weather Meteorologist Russ Hurley for The Beach, 92.7.
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0: 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Spotty showers and thunderstorms, mid-80s this afternoon. Light east to southeast wind. Showers and thunderstorms, mid-70s tonight. Partly sunny with isolated showers or storms. Warmer, upper 80s tomorrow. Afternoon showers and thunderstorms, mid-80s on Monday. Showers and thunderstorms, cooler Tuesday. This is Precision Weather Meteorologist Russ Murley for The Beach, 92.7.
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0: 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Spotty showers and thunderstorms, mid-80s this afternoon. Showers and thunderstorms, mid-70s tonight. Partly sunny with isolated showers or storms, upper 80s tomorrow. Afternoon showers and thunderstorms Monday, mid-80s. Slightly cooler on Tuesday. This is Precision Weather Meteorologist Russ Murley for The Beach, 92.7.
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0: 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Spotty showers and thunderstorms, mid-80s this afternoon. Light east to southeast winds. Showers and thunderstorms, mid-70s tonight. Partly sunny with isolated showers or storms. Warmer, upper 80s tomorrow. Afternoon showers and thunderstorms, mid-80s on Monday. Showers and thunderstorms, cooler Tuesday. This is Precision Weather Meteorologist Russ Murley for the beach, 92.7.
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0: 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Spotty showers and thunderstorms, mid-80s this afternoon. Showers and thunderstorms, mid-70s tonight. Partly sunny with isolated showers or storms, upper 80s tomorrow. Afternoon showers and thunderstorms Monday, mid-80s. Slightly cooler on Tuesday. This is Precision Weather Meteorologist Russ Murley for The Beach, 92.7.
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0: 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Spotty showers and thunderstorms, mid-80s this afternoon. Light east to southeast wind. Showers and thunderstorms, mid-70s tonight. Partly sunny with isolated showers or storms. Warmer, upper 80s tomorrow. Afternoon showers and thunderstorms, mid-80s on Monday. Showers and thunderstorms, cooler Tuesday. This is Precision Weather Meteorologist Russ Murley for the Beach, 92.7.
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0: 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Spotty showers and thunderstorms, mid-80s this afternoon. Showers and thunderstorms, mid-70s tonight. Partly sunny with isolated showers or storms, upper 80s tomorrow. Afternoon showers and thunderstorms Monday, mid-80s. Slightly cooler on Tuesday. This is Precision Weather Meteorologist Russ Murley for The Beach, 92.7.
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0: 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Spotty showers and thunderstorms, mid-80s this afternoon. Light east to southeast wind. Showers and thunderstorms, mid-70s tonight. Partly sunny with isolated showers or storms. Warmer, upper 80s tomorrow. Afternoon showers and thunderstorms, mid-80s on Monday. Showers and thunderstorms, cooler Tuesday. This is Precision Weather Meteorologist Russ Murley for the Beach, 92.7.
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0: 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Spotty showers and thunderstorms, mid-80s this afternoon. Showers and thunderstorms, mid-70s tonight. Partly sunny with isolated showers or storms, upper 80s tomorrow. Afternoon showers and thunderstorms Monday, mid-80s. Slightly cooler on Tuesday. This is Precision Weather Meteorologist Russ Murley for The Beach, 92.7.
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0: 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Spotty showers and thunderstorms, mid-80s this afternoon. Light east to southeast winds. Showers and thunderstorms, mid-70s tonight. Partly sunny with isolated showers or storms. Warmer, upper 80s tomorrow. Afternoon showers and thunderstorms, mid-80s on Monday. Showers and thunderstorms, cooler Tuesday. This is Precision Weather Meteorologist Russ Murley for the Beach, 92.7.
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0: 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Spotty showers and thunderstorms, mid-80s this afternoon. Showers and thunderstorms, mid-70s tonight. Partly sunny with isolated showers or storms, upper 80s tomorrow. Afternoon showers and thunderstorms Monday, mid-80s. Slightly cooler on Tuesday. This is Precision Weather Meteorologist Russ Murley for The Beach, 92.7.
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0: 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Spotty showers and thunderstorms, mid-80s this afternoon. Light east to southeast wind. Showers and thunderstorms, mid-70s tonight. Partly sunny with isolated showers or storms. Warmer, upper 80s tomorrow. Afternoon showers and thunderstorms, mid-80s on Monday. Showers and thunderstorms, cooler Tuesday. This is Precision Weather Meteorologist Russ Murley for The Beach, 92.7.
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0: 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Spotty showers and thunderstorms, mid-80s this afternoon. Showers and thunderstorms, mid-70s tonight. Partly sunny with isolated showers or storms, upper 80s tomorrow. Afternoon showers and thunderstorms Monday, mid-80s. Slightly cooler on Tuesday. This is Precision Weather Meteorologist Russ Murley for the Beach, 92.7.
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0: 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Spotty showers and thunderstorms, mid-80s this afternoon. Light east to southeast winds. Showers and thunderstorms, mid-70s tonight. Partly sunny with isolated showers or storms. Warmer, upper 80s tomorrow. Afternoon showers and thunderstorms, mid-80s on Monday. Showers and thunderstorms, cooler Tuesday. This is Precision Weather Meteorologist Russ Murley for The Beach, 92.7.
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0: 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Spotty showers and thunderstorms, mid-80s this afternoon. Showers and thunderstorms, mid-70s tonight. Partly sunny with isolated showers or storms, upper 80s tomorrow. Afternoon showers and thunderstorms Monday, mid-80s. Slightly cooler on Tuesday. This is Precision Weather Meteorologist Russ Murley for the Beach, 92.7.
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0: 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Spotty showers and thunderstorms, mid-80s this afternoon. Light east to southeast winds. Showers and thunderstorms, mid-70s tonight. Partly sunny with isolated showers or storms. Warmer, upper 80s tomorrow. Afternoon showers and thunderstorms, mid-80s on Monday. Showers and thunderstorms, cooler Tuesday. This is Precision Weather Meteorologist Russ Murley for the Beach, 92.7.
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0: 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Spotty showers and thunderstorms, mid-80s this afternoon. Showers and thunderstorms, mid-70s tonight. Partly sunny with isolated showers or storms, upper 80s tomorrow. Afternoon showers and thunderstorms Monday, mid-80s. Slightly cooler on Tuesday. This is Precision Weather Meteorologist Russ Murley for The Beach, 92.7.
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0: 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Spotty showers and thunderstorms, mid-80s this afternoon. Light east to southeast winds. Showers and thunderstorms, mid-70s tonight. Partly sunny with isolated showers or storms. Warmer, upper 80s tomorrow. Afternoon showers and thunderstorms, mid-80s on Monday. Showers and thunderstorms, cooler Tuesday. This is Precision Weather Meteorologist Russ Murley for the Beach, 92.7.
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0: 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Spotty showers and thunderstorms, mid-80s this afternoon. Showers and thunderstorms, mid-70s tonight. Partly sunny with isolated showers or storms, upper 80s tomorrow. Afternoon showers and thunderstorms Monday, mid-80s. Slightly cooler on Tuesday. This is Precision Weather Meteorologist Russ Murley for the Beach, 92.7.
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0: 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Spotty showers and thunderstorms, mid-80s this afternoon. Light east to southeast winds. Showers and thunderstorms, mid-70s tonight. Partly sunny with isolated showers or storms. Warmer, upper 80s tomorrow. Afternoon showers and thunderstorms, mid-80s on Monday. Showers and thunderstorms, cooler Tuesday. This is Precision Weather Meteorologist Russ Murley for The Beach, 92.7.
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0: 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Spotty showers and thunderstorms, mid-80s this afternoon. Showers and thunderstorms, mid-70s tonight. Partly sunny with isolated showers or storms, upper 80s tomorrow. Afternoon showers and thunderstorms Monday, mid-80s. Slightly cooler on Tuesday. This is Precision Weather Meteorologist Russ Murley for the Beach 92.7.
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0: 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Spotty showers and thunderstorms, mid-80s this afternoon. Light east to southeast wind. Showers and thunderstorms, mid-70s tonight. Partly sunny with isolated showers or storms. Warmer, upper 80s tomorrow. Afternoon showers and thunderstorms, mid-80s on Monday. Showers and thunderstorms, cooler Tuesday. This is Precision Weather Meteorologist Russ Murley for the Beach, 92.7.
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0: 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Spotty showers and thunderstorms, mid-80s this afternoon. Showers and thunderstorms, mid-70s tonight. Partly sunny with isolated showers or storms, upper 80s tomorrow. Afternoon showers and thunderstorms Monday, mid-80s. Slightly cooler on Tuesday. This is Precision Weather Meteorologist Russ Murley for The Beach, 92.7.
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0: 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Spotty showers and thunderstorms, mid-80s this afternoon. Light east to southeast winds. Showers and thunderstorms, mid-70s tonight. Partly sunny with isolated showers or storms. Warmer, upper 80s tomorrow. Afternoon showers and thunderstorms, mid-80s on Monday. Showers and thunderstorms, cooler Tuesday. This is Precision Weather Meteorologist Russ Murley for the Beach, 92.7.
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0: 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Spotty showers and thunderstorms, mid-80s this afternoon. Showers and thunderstorms, mid-70s tonight. Partly sunny with isolated showers or storms, upper 80s tomorrow. Afternoon showers and thunderstorms Monday, mid-80s. Slightly cooler on Tuesday. This is Precision Weather Meteorologist Russ Murley for The Beach, 92.7.
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0: 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Spotty showers and thunderstorms, mid-80s this afternoon. Light east to southeast winds. Showers and thunderstorms, mid-70s tonight. Partly sunny with isolated showers or storms. Warmer, upper 80s tomorrow. Afternoon showers and thunderstorms, mid-80s on Monday. Showers and thunderstorms, cooler Tuesday. This is Precision Weather Meteorologist Russ Murley for the Beach, 92.7.
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1: 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Spotty showers and thunderstorms, mid-80s this afternoon. Showers and thunderstorms, mid-70s tonight. Partly sunny with isolated showers or storms, upper 80s tomorrow. Afternoon showers and thunderstorms Monday, mid-80s. Slightly cooler on Tuesday. This is Precision Weather Meteorologist Russ Murley for the Beach, 92.7.
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0: 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We'll see a few showers and thunderstorms overnight tonight, mid-70s. It'll be a partly sunny Sunday with isolated showers or storms, 86 to 90. Scattered showers and thunderstorms Sunday night, low 70s. Afternoon showers and thunderstorms on Monday, 83 to 87. Showers and storms Tuesday. This is Precision Weather Meteorologist Russ Murley for The Beach, 92.7.
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0: 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Scattered showers and thunderstorms overnight tonight, diminishing slowly, mid-70s. It'll be partly sunny Sunday with isolated showers or storms, upper 80s. Showers and storms Sunday night, low 70s. Afternoon showers and thunderstorms Monday, partly sunny, mid-80s. This is Precision Weather Meteorologist Russ Murley for the beach, 92.7.
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1: 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We'll see a few showers and thunderstorms overnight tonight, mid-70s. It'll be a partly sunny Sunday with isolated showers or storms, 86 to 90. Scattered showers and thunderstorms Sunday night, low 70s. Afternoon showers and thunderstorms on Monday, 83 to 87. Showers and storms Tuesday. This is Precision Weather Meteorologist Russ Murley for the beach, 92.7.
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1: 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Scattered showers and thunderstorms overnight tonight, diminishing slowly, mid-70s. It'll be partly sunny Sunday with isolated showers or storms, upper 80s. Showers and storms Sunday night, low 70s. Afternoon showers and thunderstorms Monday, partly sunny, mid-80s. This is Precision Weather Meteorologist Russ Murley for the Beach, 92.7.
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0: 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We'll see a few showers and thunderstorms overnight tonight, mid-70s. It'll be a partly sunny Sunday with isolated showers or storms, 86 to 90. Scattered showers and thunderstorms Sunday night, low 70s. Afternoon showers and thunderstorms on Monday, 83 to 87. Showers and storms Tuesday. This is Precision Weather Meteorologist Russ Murley for the beach, 92.7.
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Scattered showers and thunderstorms overnight tonight, diminishing slowly, mid-70s. It'll be partly sunny Sunday with isolated showers or storms, upper 80s. Showers and storms Sunday night, low 70s. Afternoon showers and thunderstorms Monday, partly sunny, mid-80s. This is Precision Weather Meteorologist Russ Murr.

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